Party Marty with your Mix 95.9 weather forecast for Charleston and West Ashley. I love the hot weather though, y'all. It was sunny, 97 today. Felt like 115. What? 78 overnight. Sunny and 99 tomorrow. Pretty much mid to upper 90s all week, y'all. Next tide's a high tide at 12:28. Just went out.

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0: I'm Ultima Morgan of Morgan & Morgan. 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
0: John Price is local.
1: I'm a Charleston homegrown lawyer, North Charleston homegrown lawyer for that matter. My first couple of years went to college at Charleston. I went to Clemson undergrad, but I went to law school in South Carolina.
0: If you need an attorney, visit the lawyer that rocks.
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4: 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Harris Dickinson and Marissa Abella are reading it to you on Audible. 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His coldness sends a shiver up your spine. 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Your ears burn. You yearn for Elizabeth and Mr. Darcy to profess their undying love for one another. You can't bear it any longer. 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
1: It's a great place to be from, Charleston. It's easy to see why it's become so popular over the last 25 years. 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
0: John Price is local.
1: I'm a Charleston homegrown lawyer, North Charleston homegrown lawyer for that matter. My first couple of years went to college at Charleston. I went to Clemson undergrad, but I went to law school in South Carolina.
0: If you need an attorney, visit the lawyer that rocks.
1: We have principal offices on Trolley Road in Somerville, Ashley Phosphate Road in North Charleston. Excellent.

0: 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People know who we are, but it still feels like the phone should be ringing more. If that sounds familiar, we should talk. My team and I can help you find what may be getting in the way of more calls. 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

Another hot day in the low country. Hey, it's Party Marty with your Mix 95.9 weather forecast for Goose Creek and Hanahan. It was sunny, 97 today. Felt like 115 with the heat index, 78 overnight. Sunny and 99 tomorrow. Pretty much mid to upper 90s all week, y'all. Your next tide's going to be a high tide at 12:28 in the morning. She's a

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Hope you had a great Monday. 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

right, y'all. This is the part in the show where I gotta say so long. Mix 95.9 is live. We're local because we love you, Low Country. Hey, it's Party Marty. Two girls and a guy featuring Tanya, Brooke, and Jay. They're back bright and early tomorrow morning for your Tuesday. I'll talk to y'all tomorrow night at 7. Do me a favor. Make tomorrow a great day anyway. And as always, thank y'all for listening. Some

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0: heading back to the days of Tamagotchis, Beanie Babies, and Furbies. 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
2: I want to say, first of all, I did not get a ticket yesterday. So I'm driving, and you know, you come to a stop sign.
1: Yes.
3: Right.
2: I mean, a stoplight. So I pick up my phone. I'm looking at my phone, and immediately when it turned green, I put my phone down.
3: In the state of South Carolina, people don't know because there is a hands-free law.
2: Right.
3: But if you are at a red light fully stopped, you are legally allowed to have your phone
1: in
3: your hand. Yes.
1: I didn't realize that.
2: I didn't know that either. But when I looked in my rearview mirror, the cops were right behind me.
1: Mm-hmm.
2: So I got a little nervous. I was like, what is the law?
3: Yeah, you start
2: Once
3: worrying.
2: I was very worried.
1: Yeah.
2: So I went to social media because that's where you get all your answers from.
1: Of course. Mm-hmm.
2: And I asked the question, and it was so many mixed answers. Don't do it. You can do it. Ex-cops were like, I'm a former police officer. Put the phone down. I said, let me go Google it, which I should have done in the first place.
3: Right.
2: It's called the red light rule. According to South Carolina Department of Safety, you can legally look or pick up your phone while completely stopped at a red light.
1: Okay.
2: A lot of people don't know this. Now, the difference is, once the light turns green, you better put that phone down.
3: Yeah.
2: Because if you're stopped at that point.
3: And then it's a question of how quick is quick enough.
2: Right. I mean, you got a hair of a second, because if you don't, now you can get pulled over and it's a $100 fine.
3: Right.
1: Okay.
2: That's the difference. Now, this is not for every state. It depends on what state you live in that you can.
3: Or what state you're driving in.
2: Or what state you're driving in. Because just because I'm in South Carolina now, I don't want to get used to that when I get to North Carolina, do the same thing. Now I'm right. getting pulled over. But I was so nervous. I was like, Tanya, I did an infraction?
3: What? And Tanya has infracted.
1: Yes,
2: I know.
1: Yes.
2: And I'm like, all the videos that I do of all the wrong that people do when they're driving, I was like, this is the one time. And I know the cop wasn't following me, but he was like behind me like for a good 5 miles.
1: Don't you get nervous?
2: I was waiting for the blue light to come on because I couldn't Google. I couldn't Google if right. I was wrong or right. So I was like, I don't know.
1: Everything clenches up a little
2: yes.
1: bit.
3: You could ask Siri or something.
2: I couldn't even think, Jay, because every turn I made, he made. Every time I put my blink on, he put his blink. I was like, we were in sync.
3: Oh,
2: I was
3: boy.
2: So nervous about it. But yes, there is a red light rule in South Carolina. I'm like, thank you, Jesus. But everybody was like, oh my God, I'm so sorry you got stopped. I was like, I never said anywhere in the video
1: that I got stopped.
2: I just said that the law was behind me. There were no blue lights or anything like that, but it really made me nervous. And I'm so glad. I'm so glad now I know the law and I can move forward from it.
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1: I didn't get a ticket.
2: I
1: didn't even get pulled over. I was frantic, though. I didn't know what to do. Stopped at a red light, picked up my phone. Light turns green. I put my phone down. Right in my rearview mirror is the cops. Mm. I was like, what is the law? The law is you can have your phone out in your hands when the light is red and you are completely stopped. The moment the light turns green, you better start moving because then you can get pulled over if said phone is in your hand. It's a $100 fine.
2: Which is not insane.
1: No.
3: But still, you don't want that on your record.
2: Sure. But
3: on your conscience.
1: Right.
2: But not only was it that interaction, but then it seemed like the cop car stuck with you.
1: Yeah, it just seemed, I'm like, I know he's not following me. We're going in the same direction.
3: Right.
1: But then when I made that right turn, he made a right turn. I made the left turn. He made the left turn. I'm like, okay, now the road splits. He's going to go over to the right. Nope, he was right behind me. And not until I crossed over Central, then he finally made a turn. I was like, oh, now I can breathe again. It was scary. I was like, I do not want to get pulled up. I haven't had a ticket since 1999.
3: Girl. Really?
1: Yes.
3: Go ahead.
1: I have not. Never a point off my license ever.
2: What? How long has it been for you then, Brooke? You were super impressed and you drive slow.
3: I do drive slow.
1: It was a minute.
3: Yeah, it was.
1: You were in D.C.,
2: you got cited for the accident, didn't you?
3: I did, but I don't really.
2: But that's not getting pulled
3: over.
2: Yeah,
3: I'm not going to count that. But no, I've been pulled over here. I think the last time.
1: Okay.
3: Last time I was pulled over was when it was the day after the Incubus concert.
1: Uh-huh.
3: When it was at the pack.
2: So
3: a couple years ago.
2: Yeah.
3: And I was driving to work and I was running late because I had stayed late for the show. And I was listening to Incubus in my car.
1: And it made you drive fast.
2: I had to hear Brandon's vocals.
3: I did. I was so hyped from it. Yes. I'm already running late. I was on 17 and there was nobody on 17 at, you know, 5 o'clock in the morning,
1: right.
3: Whatever.
1: So you decided to open it up.
3: I was. And I'm pretty sure I was listening to Drive, which isn't a super fast song.
1: Right.
2: No, just but like, it's still ironic.
3: Right?
1: Yeah.
3: And sure enough, got pulled over and I was like, sorry. Oopsie doodle.
2: Well, I could say I can understand you, the nervousness of having the police behind you and thinking, and then you start going through like, did I do it? Like, are all my taillights working right?
1: Right.
2: You start running through the things in your head. When's the last time my tags got updated? Right.
1: Exactly.
2: Because you don't think of it. You just get that in the mail. You're like, oh, I guess they got updated. I guess the old ones are expiring.
1: Do I have my insurance card on me?
2: Yes.
1: All the things.
2: I get that when I'm walking out of a store and I did not buy anything.
1: Oh.
2: Especially if you go through one of those stores that has like a security person standing there. And I don't just mean like an older person who's checking your receipt.
1: Right.
2: But like someone who's there in a, usually like just a t-shirt with a plastic badge or whatever.
1: Right, right.
2: But I feel like I need to go up to him and be like, I didn't find anything that was to my liking. I was
1: right.
2: Just kind of window shopping. I didn't even come in for a particular item. I just kind of, I could turn my pockets out. Like,
1: you go through
2: I got nothing up my sleeve. I'm not carrying any bags.
1: Right.
2: So everything's fine. Like, I feel like I need to

0: Like, I feel like I say goodbye to them for some reason. Like, they're not even looking at me. Like, on the way out, I'm like, have a nice day. And they're like, what?
1: Who? You make yourself look suspicious when you do that.
0: Yeah, and I feel like I don't know what to do with my hands. Like, I got to hold them weird so I can show them that I didn't grab anything while I was in there. And it's not like I'm a shoplifter. I've never been been
1: but in you trouble just for feel like I'm so. Being watched. Now, I will tell you, I always have my receipt on me, because it was one time me and my younger sister, we were teens at the time, and my mother went to go grocery shopping in the shopping plaza. We were like, we're going to go to the drugstore, mm-hmm. just like to go get some stuff, whatever. And I don't know why it's a picture frame that I picked up. And I put it right back down.
0: Mm-hmm.
1: And we went out the store. We didn't get anything. We're not thieves.
0: Right.
1: This security guard came running after us.
2: Oh, really?
1: He was like, you come back in the store with me. And we were like, sir, what are you talking about? And he was like, come back in the store. We need to take you in the back room. And me and my sister, we go.
0: Mm-hmm.
1: So
0: you

0: steal. They don't need to steal. They have money in their pocket, whatever, whatever. But ever since that instance, whenever, you know, some people take things from the grocery store and they put it back somewhere else.
1: Right.
0: Oh, I will march myself right back to where I got it. I don't care how far it is, because I never want to have that experience. So I absolutely understand what you're saying. That fear is not cute.
2: That guilt. That guilt, my gosh. Running thick.

0: solving low country relationship drama before you get to work or school. 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
1: Y'all, there is so much going on right now.
2: Mm-hmm.
1: I love it.
3: Busy, busy, busy.
2: So many chances to win wonderful things.
1: Mm-hmm. So many. Let's start with the Goo Goo Dolls.
2: Mm-hmm.
1: They are going to be at Credit One August 29th. You may have your tickets. You may not yet. However, if you would like our best seats in the house.
3: Not the best seats.
1: The best seats in the house. What, courtesy of Credit One Bank. You can be up close, rocking out with the Goo Goo Dolls, singing Iris at the top of your lungs.
2: Oh my God. And neon trees opening up.
3: Oh, I love
1: You're
3: them
1: right.
3: too. Yes.
1: Neon trees. Everybody talks. Like, we're going to be singing along to that too.
2: Everybody sings. Everybody talks.
1: All you have to do is download the Mix 95.9 app. It's free in your either Android or Apple store. And just enter to win on the app. But we are giving away those best seats in the house to go see the Goo Goo Dolls. So make sure you do that.
2: That's and I'm kind of mad at them. Because they scheduled it for the day that I'm leaving to go to Hawaii, which is real rude, but I guess
3: I'm sure,
2: whatever.
3: Yeah.
1: I don't think they work your tour around your vacation.
3: They may. I mean, they sat around and said, you know what, let's make sure we go when Jay's not there.
1: Right.
3: That's what they did.
2: Maybe I can get them to do like an acoustic set just for me or something.
3: That would be really nice, by the way.
2: That would be good.
1: Another really fun event that is coming up, but you need to get started early. I know December seems like it's forever away.
2: I was thinking about that this morning as I walked out to the car and it was so muggy. I was like, it's 80 degrees and it's 5 a.m. What is happening?
1: I know, and it's hard to think about it, but tickets are on sale right now. They always sell out, and these are the discounted tickets for the pre-sale. Wine Under the Oaks is coming to Boone Hall yet again. It is one of my favorite events. Yes, I know I love the wine, but it's always such a beautiful day.
3: Mm-hmm.
1: And unlike some of the other events, it's not super crowded. There's only a limited amount of tickets.
3: Right.
1: So you're not going to be, you know, with shoulder to shoulder like you would be maybe at the Oyster Festival, which I love. Yeah. I mean, I love the Oyster Festival too.
3: Right.
1: But it's just a different vibe. And there's, you know, samples of wine, of course. There's amazing food out there. They've got specialty tents. They even do like a cooking demonstration.
3: And they always have a great band as well.
2: It's always Midnight City and they're back.
3: I love
2: they're back
3: it.
2: Again.
1: Midnight City will be there along with John Price and the Moonshine Gang.
3: Uh-huh.
1: So those tickets, the pre-sale tickets, they are available right now for just $70. They will, I'm sure, sell out. So make sure you get that. And if you want to get a VIP table, which I totally recommend, get your friends in on it.
3: Yeah. Mm-hmm.
1: It is the way to go. You can get those as well right now.
2: And if you've never been, basically when you come in through the gate, they give you a nice little wine glass.
3: Mm-hmm.
2: And you just walk around to these tents and you just hand it to people and they just pour wine in it.
1: Oh.

0: and hand it back to you. They don't say, give me a ticket. They don't say, give me a dollar, whatever. You just walk up and they're like, which one you want? And you try it and you're like, that one was pretty good. How about this one over here? Okay. Yes, you can try that one too.
1: Yep.
0: That one there looks interesting. Here you go. Have some of that.
1: Exactly.
2: Always a good time and a great holiday tradition. So make sure you get those tickets. You can link up at mix959.com.
0: And that's probably all, right?
2: That's not it, Jay.
0: There's more?
2: There's more. I was so excited about this announcement. Usher Raymond, Chris Brown, the R&B tour, it is coming to William Bryce Stadium on October 29th. Girl!
1: When this dreams is a huge, come true.
0: I feel like you spoke this into existence,
1: yes,
0: Tanya. Because
1: I did.
0: When they announced this tour, it was only for a few stops.
1: Right.
0: And you're like, we need him to come here. And you kept saying it on air. And next thing we know, they are actually coming to South Carolina.
1: I prayed about it. I prayed about it. And I said, you know what? I didn't want to have to drive 3 hours away.
2: Right. Mm-hmm.
1: I said, they have got to show love to South Carolina. And when Brooke told me, I lost my mind.
2: Yep.
1: Then my heart was crushed.
0: Uh-oh.
1: I'm going to be out of town.
0: Oh, no. Yeah, just like me and the Goo Goo Dolls.
2: Yeah. And your sisters have a plan.
1: Yeah. Me and my sister already made a plan to go up to Connecticut to Foxwoods. And they already took days off. Brooke was like, cancel that. I was like, I can't. I can't do that to them.
2: Yeah.
1: But
0: what if we told you, Tanya, we're getting it prearranged and Usher's going to be, you're going to be the one that Usher's going to bring up for that on stage thing?
1: Ooh.
0: Oh. But you got to act right. We don't
2: want
0: to see you in those videos like that woman who said, I was only up there for Chris Brown. You can't be pulling that.
1: This is going to sound horrible, but can it be Chris Brown instead?
0: Oh, see, you're just like
1: I love Usher, but for some reason, Chris Brown has an energy that I just love about him.
0: Yeah.
1: I think I would have to call my sisters either way. Like if you told me I was going to meet one of them, I would just have to tell my sisters, we're going to have to postpone or y'all go on without me like in the Titanic.
0: Change your plans. You better buy some tickets to this concert. Well, when is the show? How do we get tickets?
2: October 29th. And you can win them before you can buy them.
1: It's a way too.
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10: 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Sunny, a high of 98 today. It will feel between 113 and 119 in certain places. Jeez. Your next tide is high at
11: what places? Like in the small of my back?
10: You know, yes.
4: That's
10: 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And around your neck area as well. Mm-hmm. Your next tide is high at 112. 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
1: It is Tuesday, August 18th, and this is what I am loving today. When I saw this piece of jewelry, I just thought it was the greatest thing.
2: Mm-hmm. Now, you promised beautiful and functional.
1: It is.
2: Which is interesting.
1: Arm cuffs are pretty popular right now. Like, all the girls on Love Island were wearing them. So they're kind of...
2: The latest episode of Star Trek, they're wearing them.
1: Are they?
2: Mm-hmm.
1: Yeah. I knew. See? Star Trek.
2: It's cutting edge.
1: Forefront of fashion.
2: I mean, it's happening like a million years in the future.
1: Right.
2: So obviously.
1: So the cuffs are making a comeback, right?
3: Uh-huh.
1: This cuff, it's by Sense, S-E-N-S-E. It is a beautiful, you know, gold-plated cuff that goes around, but it's specifically made for diabetes sensors.
2: Oh. What?
1: You know how, you know, when people have the circle in their arm?
2: Yeah. Right.
1: Yes. So it is specifically made to cover that up in a beautiful way. Like, it still has the circle, but it's got almost like a piece of pearly sort of opalescent, you know, right there. And then the waves that go around, it's just really beautiful.
3: That's neat. I like that.
1: And the way that I saw it, it popped up in my feed for like somebody's wedding, right? They were like getting married and you want to, you know, dress it up. Exactly. Not that it's anything to be ashamed of or whatever, but I just thought this was such a cool piece of jewelry.
2: That is cool.
1: You know, to be able to do that.
3: Right.
1: They run about $80. They are a little bit expensive, but it is a proprietary shell that's made to fit these things.
3: Right.
1: So if you have a Libra 2, 3, Dexcom, OnePlus, and Simplera, those are the different types. They're compatible with those.
2: That'll fit inside of
3: that. That's amazing.
1: I just thought that was really, really cool.
2: I have a question.
1: Yes.
2: Because I've never worn nor purchased one of these types of a cuff in general.
1: Yeah.
2: Do you size them? Like, especially if you're buying them online, like, do I need to measure my guns and see which cuff I got to get, or how does that work?
1: They're like toe rings to where they're not fully closed.
3: Yeah.
2: Okay.
3: I think one size fits most.
2: I just think it's so much bigger that I don't.

0: No, I didn't know if that was, if it worked like that.
1: It's actually pretty dainty. It's, I mean, it's maybe, what is that, a quarter inch?
0: Oh, yeah, that's not like the Star Trek ones. All right. Then.
1: You were wrong.
0: That's where I'm getting confused. It's Star Trek's fault.
1: Anyways, those are available. Again, the company is called Sense. Second thing I'm loving today, did y'all see Skinful Halloween? You guys know I'm in full Halloween mode. Mm. I already bought a mat, for a doormat that has bats on it and ghosts, and it's so cute. I'm putting it out. I'm going to wait till the end of August, but I am putting it out on the 31st. Anyways, the Skinful Halloween party is coming to Building 64 at the Navy Yard. It is happening on October 24th. It's a Saturday, but this is so cool. You want to know who's going to be hosting?
2: Now, I saw it and I could not believe it.
1: Shaquille O'Neal is hosting the event.
2: Yes, that is amazing.
0: I can't go.
2: Why? Because he's taller than you?
0: Yeah, it weirds me out.
1: When you have taller people.
0: Yeah, I was around when I worked for a radio station in Seattle, and they sent me out for, it was like the last season of the Supersonics.
2: Right.
0: To go record them, and I was like, this is, it skeeved me
2: people
0: out.
2: People way taller than you.
0: Weird. I don't like it.
1: You know, that's, being 6'7", you probably very rarely have encounters with people that are taller than you.
0: I get people all the time who are like 6'4", and they're like, I don't like this, and I'm like, sorry about your luck. But then when I'm around someone who's like 7 feet tall, I'm like,
2: And Shaq is 7'1".
0: Yeah, he's a big guy.
1: And then the third thing I am loving today, it's an account on Instagram. It's called First Take Hadrian, H-A-D-R-I-A-N. Mm-hmm. Okay. And Jay, I think you're really going to like this guy. And I think he's shown up in my feed because of you.
0: Does he wear Star Trek cuffs?
1: He doesn't wear Star Trek cuffs. We could maybe ask him.
0: Okay. Is he taller than me?
1: He is. I don't believe so. I don't know his height.
0: All right.
1: But he is very into macros and healthy recipes and all of those things. And so what he does, it's called Hype or Hoax. And the one that I came upon that I first found, but I've looked at quite a few, is the Ultimate Creamy Crunchy Cucumber Salad. Mm. Mm-hmm. And this is episode 182 of Hype or Hoax. So he's done a bunch of these, right?
0: Yeah.
1: But what he does is he finds these recipes that people say are,
0: there's a bunch of different people that do these.
1: Okay.
0: I follow a couple of different ones.
1: But he does, he'll say, somebody said, this is the greatest hack for a cucumber salad when it comes to macros and having the right foods. And so he'll kind of mirror whatever the other person is doing. They're like, oh, add cucumbers. So he adds his cucumbers. Yep. And then at the very end, the whole thing is he's like, listen, I love that the macros look great, the calories look great, but if it tastes like garbage, it's not going to work.
2: Nobody's going to like it.
1: Mm-hmm. And so he tastes it and then gives an honest response. He said for the cucumber salad, it was an 8.5 out of 10, which I'm definitely going to try it.
2: Yeah.
0: Nice.
1: Because it is that good. But it's a way to, like Jay always says, it's not about a diet. It's about making healthier choices.
2: Yeah. Mm-hmm.
1: And making, what do you call it? It's friendly foods and not friendly foods.
0: There's no bad foods. It's just foods that are helping us meet our goal.
1: There it is.
0: Foods that are not helping us meet our goal.
1: Exactly. So these are foods that are going to help you meet your goal. And if you want to link up to the three things I am loving, head to mix959.com.

0: Las Vegas was built for stars. And on August 22nd, two of boxing's biggest take center stage. Rolly Romero never follows the script.
1: This is my game.
0: Teofimo Lopez has never needed one.
2: This guy's got a big mouth.
0: For years, they've had plenty to say.
2: All you do is talk.
0: But with world championship gold on the line, can they back it?
1: Teo, I'm here. I'm going all in.
0: It's time to put up or shut up. Rolly Romero versus Teofimo Lopez, August 22nd.
2: I'll shut you up.
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1: Chris Brown, Usher Raymond.
2: This is hot.
1: The R&B tour. It is coming to William Bryce Stadium, October 29th. Tickets go on sale Monday. Mm-hmm. Now, there are going to be pre-sale tickets available. Jay, explain, because I didn't understand how it all works.
3: We literally spent
1: 5 minutes going back and
4: Who's
1: forth.
4: On it's, not that, it's not that.
3: The pre-sale opens this Thursday. You'll have until the end of the day today to sign up for it.
1: Okay.
3: That's all.
1: Yeah, so sign up for it today on their website, and then you'll be able to get them on Thursday, hopefully.
2: Oh, right. My God.
1: But if not, oh Monday. Oh, my God. Oh, my God. But we have tickets before you can actually buy them. So have your phone ready. Have Mix 95.9's phone number. If it's not saved in your phone, you should be doing that anyways. 843-375-0959. First, we're going to play the game with Tanya and Jay.
3: Oh, boy.
2: I didn't know it was going to be a game with us.
1: It's a new little game that I created where I have taken songs that both Usher and Chris Brown have done.
2: Uh-huh.
3: Okay.
1: And they're all popular ones.
3: Good.
1: That I'm going to ask you what they wanted in the song.
2: Okay.
1: And then you have to tell me what it is.
2: So
1: you'll see. It's pretty.
3: It's like an acting challenge. What was their motivation? What do we see?
1: Yeah, it's kind of like a finish the lyrics, but not really.
2: Right.
3: Okay.
1: All right. So let's just start. And either one of you shout it out and I'll give the point to.
3: I'm going to pull out this Usher song because I'm going to get confused and I'm going to be mixing up songs.
1: Okay. I feel like this one's pretty easy.
2: Mm-hmm.
1: And if you both can't get it, I will have ABC choices.
2: Okay.
1: But at first, I would like you to just try.
2: Okay.
1: Where does Usher want to make love?
2: In the club.
1: Yes, Tanya Brown. Uh-huh. He does. Okay. Love in this
3: just
1: club.
3: Shouting it out. That's, I thought it was a sign to people. Okay.
1: No, I said just that. Go for that. It.
3: Okay. All right.
1: I expect Tanya to do better than you on this one, Jay.
3: Okay. Well, she got it wrong, but okay.
1: No, it was right.
2: I got it right.
3: You didn't?
1: Why?
3: It's in this club.
1: Well, either way.
2: Oh, my God.
3: Not the club. I mean, if we're going to, It's fine.
1: She gets the point, and your defiance is going to get you a negative point in a second, okay?
3: You know what? I don't care about points. I just care about being right. But go ahead. Next
1: All
3: one.
1: Right. Chris Brown
3: mm-hmm.
1: said he has felt like he's waited his whole life for this one night. How long has he been waiting?
3: His whole
2: All
3: life.
2: All his whole life.
1: No.
3: I feel like the answer was in the question.
1: He feels like he's been waiting his whole life for this one night.
2: Forever.
1: Tanya Brown, Jay is definitely not going to win this.
2: Or forever. Because Jay finds
3: Forevers, I believe. I know trivia about that song.
2: Oh.
3: Do you know how that song actually started?
1: The Double Mint
2: Gum.
3: Right. He was commissioned just to make a commercial for Double Mint, and he enjoyed the beat that they came up with so much that he then turned it into the full song.
1: Look
3: forever.
1: At that. Yeah. I love that. Okay. You know what, Jay? You get a point for that.
3: Aha.
1: There you go.
3: I'm still
1: Tanya, you're
3: lose,
1: still going to win.
2: Okay.
1: All right. Usher, why can't he get with you? I mean, he does see her face whenever he looks at you, and you won't believe all of the things that she put him through.
3: Look at me.
2: Can you repeat that one more time?
1: Why can't
3: he
1: get
3: of the slow songs.
1: With you? It's not slow, actually.
3: Oh.
1: Why can't he get with you? He does see her face whenever he looks at you. And you won't believe all of the things she put him through.
2: Oh, I so know
3: he
2: it.
3: He can't get with me because he's thinking of somebody else. That's why.
1: Is it because?

0: because she looks like his mom?
1: Oh.
0: Is it because she looks like his first grade teacher?
2: Mm-mm.
1: That seems unlikely.
0: Or is it because...
2: A girl he used to know.
0: He reminds her.
2: You remind me.
0: That was
2: such a great song. Oh. You remind me of a girl that I once knew. Yes.
0: All right.
1: What Tanya said.
0: This is obviously, y'all, I'm sorry. We're beta testing this on the air. Yeah. I'm not sure it's working.
2: Bringing you in with us.
0: All right. Last one for y'all.
2: Okay.
1: Can I get like some DJ Guys Falling in Love? Like, I know that. Like,
0: it's not that one.
2: Okay.
1: Like wedding reception dance party songs, I know.
0: What don't you have to do for Usher?
2: You don't have to call.
0: You don't have to call.
1: Oh, dang. Tanya just got it right away.
0: He's going to be all right tonight.
2: I love Usher, man.
0: 843-375-0959.
2: Oh, my God.
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5: Still significant backups with that wreck. I-26 eastbound near Ridgeville. All lanes closed. You can take 187 as your workaround or Highway 78. But know that there are now wrecks at Highway 78 in College Park, 78 at Latsett, Black Tom at Murphy Lane, and North Red at Remount. 972-1152.

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1: Good morning. What is your name and where are you calling from?
2: Megan from North Charleston.
1: Well, Megan, you are calling number 9.
2: No way.
3: Halfway there.
1: Right. Are you ready to play for these Usher Chris Brown tickets?
2: Oh my gosh, yes.
1: Are you a big fan?
2: I'm such a big fan. Oh my gosh.
1: All right, well then you should know this, Megan.
2: Okay.
1: What time was it on the dot that Usher was cruising in his drop top?
2: It was 7 o'clock on the dot.
3: Hey, hey.
1: Yes. You just got tickets to Chris Brown, Usher, the R&B tour. It's coming to William Bryce Stadium on October 29th. Tickets go on sale on Monday. Of course, we're going to have more tickets to give away here on Mix 95.9.
3: You basically got the first tickets possible, Megan.
1: Right.
3: The pre-sale hasn't even started yet.
2: Oh, my gosh.
1: Who are you going to bring with you?
2: My husband.
1: Oh, really?
3: She answered quick, too. That's right.
1: The question, Megan, now is you and your husband are at the concert. The spotlight hits you and Usher calls you up. You going?
2: Ooh. Girl, no, I'm nervous.
1: She doesn't want to be like that other girl that Usher got mad at.
2: My husband would be like, go. But
1: what do you like best about Mix 95.9?
2: Of course, two girls and a guy.
3: She's just going to be too nervous.
1: She said, no, girl, I'm nervous. That's funny. Why she's bringing her husband with her. You know, it's funny, though, that she brought up her husband. I was talking to my best friend, Kristen, yesterday. Mm-hmm. And she's just a 2000s R&B, you know, rap, hip hop. Mm-hmm.
4: Right.
1: So am I. And she's like, oh my gosh, we have to go. So her husband, Donnie, has a city card, which I guess allows you to do some pre-sale.
4: Right. They give you a code. Yeah.
1: And so, you know, he was like, well, okay, I'll get the pre-sale tickets or see what I can get. You know,
3: right.
1: He goes, but is it just you and Brooke going, or am I allowed to go?
4: Donnie wants to go?
1: Yes.
3: Was he asking if he was allowed or he was supposed to?
1: Well, no, I think it was more allowed because, listen, this is one of those shows, you hide your kids, hide your husbands, right? Hide your wives, too, if you can. Keep them at home. Because they say this tour is a very, very sexy tour.
4: Yes.
3: I mean, we saw the video when he brought that girl up.
4: Yes.
3: There's a bed on stage.
4: Right.
3: And he's... I think both of them at some point or another, at least shirtless.
1: Yeah, Jim's not allowed to go. Like, this is
3: no?
1: not.
4: Oh, you already shut it down.
1: No.
3: Would you bring Harry out there?
4: Yeah.
3: That did sound like it was committed.
4: I think Harry would say, I don't want to go.
1: Jim
4: but he's
1: go
4: yeah.
1: Either.
3: Oh, so that's why you'd ask Harry, but you know he declined.
4: Yes.
3: But you were like, oh, well, I asked him. I did the nice thing. You never want him to go.
4: Right.
3: I
4: want to keep my wife points. So, I'd ask, but of course he would say, no, you guys go and have a good time. Mm. Okay.
1: All right.
4: Don't
1: sure
4: threaten
1: will.
4: Us with a good time because it will be.
1: Would you go on stage?
4: I'd be so, I'm like her. I'd be nervous, but I would go. Would you go?
1: Hell yes, I'd be on stage. Are you kidding?
4: Usher wants to feed you them grapes.
1: My mouth is so baby birding, okay? My mouth is so open. Sorry, Jim.
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1: Okay, so ladies, I need you to call in. Brooke, I want to test you on this because I know we've talked about it before. And Jay, I want your opinion as well.
2: And then I'll give the right answer.
1: Exactly.
3: I'm tuning him out.
1: I know. I did
2: good
1: 5
2: luck.
1: Minutes ago. This girl dinner, guy dinner thing.
3: Yes.
2: Oh, yeah.
1: So yesterday, I was scrolling and I saw this thing about girl dinner. Why are we so extra? Like, we have to set the mood for girl dinner. Mm-hmm. We have to have a charcuterie. We have our planner out.
2: I thought girl dinner was like half a bag of chips.
1: No.
3: That's guy dinner.
2: Boiled egg.
1: No.
2: What is? Oh, I misunderstood. I thought girl dinner was like whatever you can grab that you just feel like that you got a craving for.
3: It is, but it's also a lot of the times girl dinner revolves around like charcuterie.
1: Yes. Mm-hmm. Wine.
3: Yes.
1: A candle.
2: Oh,
1: you're
2: okay.
1: Setting the mood.
3: So it's not actually a full meal, right? It's like, I don't feel like cooking, but I want it to be pretty and
2: misunderstood then, I guess.
1: They have their planner out. They want to set goals. I'm like, why can't you just have...
2: We have like events and tasks.
1: Oh, yeah. And I'm like, this is girl dinner?
2: Girl dinner is typically a girl by herself.
1: Yes, you're alone.
2: Right, okay.
3: Yeah, it's like, you know,
2: I didn't know
3: if you want
2: multiple girls coming together to plan each other's calendar.
1: This is just all by yourself. Your husband leaves, your significant other leaves. You got time to yourself. You don't have to cook for anybody. Mm-hmm. You decide you're going to do girl dinner, but you're planning the plan to have no plan.
2: Okay,
3: correct.
2: Well, I like planning, so I'm on board with it.
1: Is that how you girl dinner? Because me, I just do a bowl of grits and I make
2: and
1: most
2: whatever's
1: times.
2: On Netflix.
1: Yeah, most times I either have a Lipton onion burger or I make breakfast for dinner. That's it.
3: That's your girl dinner.
1: That's my girl dinner.
3: No, for me, I either do like a charcuterie board or like a hummus sort of like Mediterranean plate.
2: Now, is this going and getting one or you're making it?
3: Whatever's in my fridge.
1: Right.
3: Girl dinner,
1: okay.
3: You don't leave the house.
2: That's what I thought. When you talk about making a charcuterie board, to me, that seems like a lot of a process.
3: But I always have charcutes in my fridge.
1: Right. Right.
3: So there's no going out. I've got the cheeses, I've got the meats, I've got the things, right?
2: Already cubed up or sliced or whatever?
3: But I'm still going to do it. No, because I'm still going to create flowers out of my salami.
2: Oh, okay.
3: See, that's
2: where I'm trying to figure where that balance is between not putting in a lot of effort and putting in effort, I guess.
3: But it's having what you already have. And maybe it's things like, for me, I had girl lunch on Sunday because Jim was gone.
1: Yeah.
3: And Jim hates spaghetti. He's not a noodle guy, doesn't like spaghetti.
1: Right.
3: So I made myself some spaghetti, right?
2: Okay.
3: And when I tell you, it was jar, like ragu sauce.
1: Oh, but you fancied it up.
3: Doctored it up.
1: Yeah.
3: I added my seasonings. I added some onions that I sauteed and some garlic and all of those things. I topped it off with a little bit of parsley to make it look like I was at a restaurant.
2: Okay.
1: This is girl dinner.
3: But it was already in my home.
2: But then you still sat down like on the

0: couch
1: TV.
0: And ate it.
1: Oh, yeah. Yeah, yeah. Right.
2: Yeah. I was watching, catching up on my Love After Lockup shows. I mean,
0: see, very that's important. My guy dinner is kind of like that, where it's, I'm going to get stuff that Brenna doesn't like to
1: right,
0: eat. Like,
1: right.
0: I'm going to get stuff that's got black olives and mushrooms and mm-hmm. things like that.
3: And it is, for the most part, it's what you love. But when I saw this picture of girl dinner, I'm like, that's a lot of work. And why are you setting goals? Like, you're supposed to just relax, watch a rom-com or a documentary like Brooke does. So then I go to guy dinner.
0: Mm-hmm.
3: When the guy is all alone,
2: they order wings.
3: How do you know this?
0: Mine's pizza, because I don't care about wings.
2: Or pizza.
3: It says pizza, a Mountain Dew, hot wings, Doritos, and PlayStation.
2: There you go.
3: That's it.
0: Oh yeah. Well, mine's pizza, beer, maybe what if breadsticks or something like that, whatever the pizza place has, and like Netflix.
3: Right. So I'm thinking to myself,
0: yeah, we're relaxing. Y'all are like planning for the future and trying to better yourselves.
3: But don't you do that in everyday life? I'm like, why can't women just relax? I'm just like, why does it have to be so much effort put into it? Even like Brooke, she's parsley. Girl, you eat a restaurant. It's no, just
1: but
3: you.
1: You know what it is? I don't have to deal with what anybody else wants.
3: True.
1: So it's all of the things that I like. It gets to look as beautiful because Jim doesn't care how it looks. He just wants to eat it. Right. I can take a picture of it. I am treating myself. I'm like taking myself on a
0: date.
1: But
0: you're not then like pulling out your planner and writing down your goals or any of that stuff, are you?
1: No, I'm just watching trash TV.
3: Right, right,
0: I will say, I guess I'm sort of a mix of it where I'm going to get like the pizza and beer, but then I'm going to pull up like our plan for the Hawaii cruise and go back over it again and make sure I've got everything in my calendar and see if there's something different I want to do.
3: So you're half girl, half guy planner.
0: Yeah.
3: What's the word I was looking
1: for? I don't
3: even
1: know.
3: Guy dinner. I'm sorry.
0: Guy dinner.
3: Guy
0: yeah.
3: dinner. I don't think I veer towards guy dinner. If I had my choice.
1: But that's because you cook fancy meals all the time. So for you, girl dinner is just being able to chill out and not do a lot.
0: It's just the opposite of your normal.
3: Right. Oh, yeah, because when Harry leaves, I like say, I could have anything I want. And 9 times out of 10.
1: Give me a Lipton onion burger.
3: Every time.

0: Fitzgerald's Tires and Brakes, 843 Traffic.
1: Good to see I-26 eastbound near Volvo finally moving. Wreck at Blacktom Road and Murphy Lane. That's got Blacktom Road closed from Blacktom Extension to 17A. Wreck at Jedburgh Road on the overpass. Wrecks at 78 in College Park. North Reddit Remount. 972-1152.

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1: We have got a dilemma this morning. 843-375-0959. I will say it is an adult dilemma.
2: Okay.
1: It does include some infidelity and things of that nature.
3: Oh.
1: So do with that what you will.
3: I thought it was going to be like taxes or something.
1: No. We're not talking taxes this morning. So do with that information what you will if you have kids in the car and all of that. So one of our two girls and a guy fans, we're going to call her Jessica.
3: Okay.
1: I'm writing her name down so I don't forget. We're going to call her Jessica. She and her husband have been married for 20 years.
3: Okay.
1: Long time. They have three kids. Everything, if you saw their Christmas cards, their posts, because I do know her outside of just Facebook and being a listener. I've met her a few times. We're not super close, but, you know, I know her well enough.
2: Right.
1: And everything that I've ever seen, and not that she's a, like, fake poster, you know what I mean? Like a fake booker where it's like, everything's so perfect. But when they post their family photos or they're going on vacation and things like that. Like,
2: life looks good.
1: It looks really, like they have a very happy, healthy marriage.
2: Right.
1: Right?
2: Mm-hmm.
4: No, boy.
1: She just found out that he cheated on her.
3: Ooh.
1: And it's been going on with this person.
3: Oh, so this isn't
1: not just a cheat. It's
3: this
1: an
3: is
1: affair.
3: An affair.
1: Yeah. And it's somebody that they both knew.
2: Mm. Okay.
1: In their circle of friends.
2: And they've been married 20 years, you say?
1: Correct. Mm. And like loose friends, but still within they hang out at least once a month.
3: Yeah.
1: You know, and she was married as well.
2: Okay.
4: Oh.
1: So two marriages were affected in this situation.
2: Mm-hmm.
1: Well, they found out about the cheating and it's been going on for like a year and a half.
3: Oof.
1: And it's not always.
3: That's an affair.
1: Yeah, well, it's not consistent to where it's every week or month or whatever.
3: It's not every Tuesday at the No-Tail Motel at 3 o'clock.
2: But a year and a half still is lengthy.
1: Yeah. There were times where there were months where it didn't happen, probably just because there wasn't a time or a place to be able to make it happen.
3: Right,
1: and then there were times that it picked back up and it was happening more often. Anyways, that's the scenario, right?
2: Now, you said they hang out. So you're telling me within this year and a half, these couples have been in the same surroundings.
1: Let's say they're all in a
3: social group.
1: A social group together. Yeah, like a running club or whatever.
2: I got you.
1: You know, I'm trying to.
2: Okay.
1: Yes, they are around each other.
3: They frequented the same places at the same time.
2: Okay.
1: Yes.
3: Within the time frame of when two of them that not married to each other were having this relationship.
1: Okay. So after this happened, obviously she was devastated. Jessica was devastated.
2: Mm-hmm.
1: And she's like, I love you. I mean, we've been together for 20 years.
3: Mm-hmm.
1: This is the second time.
3: Kids involved?
2: Oh, yeah. He's cheated before.
1: This is the second time that it's happened in the 20 years. The other time happened 10 years ago.
3: Okay.
2: Okay, so he gets the 10 years.
3: It's a cycle every year. Yeah. There it is. Uh-huh. Yep.
1: So she's like, but I love him. We have three kids together. You know, the kids are still in the house. They're older, but they're still in the house.
2: Right. Mm.
1: And they're just trying. She's like, I don't know how to navigate this situation. So they went to therapy, right?
3: Uh-huh. Okay.
1: And she and I have been back and forth for the past few weeks about this.
2: Okay.
1: But they went to therapy and, you know, while they were sitting there, he was more than honest.
3: Okay.
1: Which I think is important.
3: Yeah.
1: So when I say this, I don't think it's a bad thing that he said it. I hate that he feels this way, but this is his truth.
2: Right.
3: And
1: you need to be able to express it if we're going to find a solution, right?
2: 1,000%.
1: And he basically said that she's the perfect wife, perfect mother. She's the perfect friend.
3: She's great. Yeah.
1: She's wonderful.
2: Okay.
1: But he needs more in the intimate department.
3: Mm, okay.
1: He's not getting what he needs in that space.
2: Okay.
3: Physically, yeah.
1: Physically.
2: I got you.
1: Which, like I said to her, I'm like, I'm married 12 years. Things are very different than when we were first,
2: right?
1: You know, together.
3: And, and that's a valid need or whatever to bring up. This isn't how you get to there. Mm-hmm. That conversation should have happened a long time ago.

0: but yes.
1: That's what I was going to ask. Has he expressed that to, if you know, to Jessica prior to therapy?
2: It doesn't seem like it. Now, okay.
0: Not enough to where she realized how much he meant it anyhow. But he might have made it some little
2: I think it's more of, and again, to keep it as PG as possible, I don't think it's so much about the amount of time that they're doing it, because they were schedulers. He likes to have fun, right?
1: Right, right.
2: So they were scheduling, and so it was very active when it comes to frequency. But I think some of the things that he wants to do,
1: she wasn't down for.
2: And I don't know, and it seems like he'd never really said it to her, because maybe he felt like it was inappropriate to say to your
0: or
2: wife.
0: Or she had already made comments in the past, boy, have you ever tried to be like, darn.
2: Right, exactly. Right. And again, you can't yuck somebody's yum.
1: Hello.
0: Sure.
2: And so she even said, she's like, I'm willing, in the therapy session, I'm willing to explore, mm-hmm. right? And then he was like, the only reason you're doing that, when she tried to, you know, initiate some things, he's like, the only reason you're doing this is to make me happy, not because you want this.
0: Okay.
2: Which...
0: He doesn't just want her to do the dishes with him. He wants her to want to do the dishes.
2: Absolutely.
1: Yeah. Yep.
2: So they're really having a hard time, right? She's having a hard time. She's still trying to make this all work for the family, hide it from the kids.
1: Yeah. Yeah.
2: You know, I'm sure the kids know there's something going on, but they
0: don't know what
2: keeping
0: it
2: the yeah. right. If you've been in this situation or you have any advice for Jessica, 843-375-0959.

0: Las Vegas was built for stars. And on August 22nd, two of boxing's biggest take center stage. Rolly Romero never follows the script.
1: This is my game.
0: Teofimo Lopez has never needed one.
2: This guy's got a big mouth.
0: For years, they've had plenty to say.
2: All you do is talk.
0: But with world championship gold on the line, can they back it?
1: Teo, I'm here. I'm going all in.
0: It's time to put up or shut up. Rolly Romero versus Teofimo Lopez, August 22nd.
2: I'll shut you up.
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1: Oh, I feel so bad for Jessica. She's part of our two girls and a guy fam. By the way, that's not her real name. We are protecting her innocence right now. She is going through a really tough situation with her husband. They've been together for 20 years. They have three kids. She just found out that he has been cheating on her for the past year and a half. And it's not all the time. It's an affair. Right.
2: But it's an affair. It's an affair. With the same person repeatedly
3: and
2: with someone that Jessica knows well and has been around multiple times during this affair.
1: Yeah. And this is the second time he's cheated in 20 years. The other time happened like 10 years ago.
2: Mm-hmm. Was the other time, do we know, I'm trying to think. Was it an affair or was it like
1: it was an affair and it was with a coworker.
3: Oh, gosh.
1: Yeah. So, again, it's always too close to home, right?
3: That's the problem.
1: Obviously, after the first one, well, obviously, but in my brain, that would be an obviously. He was very remorseful, was like, I'm so sorry. You know, I can't.
2: They got through it.
1: Isn't going to happen again. Yes. And so they've been fine. Everything's been great, allegedly.
2: For almost 10 years.
1: Yes. And then again, a year and a half ago, he started having this other affair.
3: Mm-hmm.
1: She found out about it. They have been going to therapy. In therapy, he did say that you're perfect in every way. You're an incredible mother, a great wife, a great friend, all of those things.
3: Mm-hmm.
1: But in the intimacy department, it's not working for me.
2: Right.
1: Because he would like to explore other options. And she's even said, I didn't know you wanted to do that. I'm willing to explore, you know, and try new things.
2: Willing to give it a shot.
1: Yes,
2: anyhow.
1: Exactly. Yeah. And then he got upset. Well, not upset, but when she did try recently, he was like, you're only doing this to make me happy, not because you want to.
2: Yeah.
1: And that was another hard thing for her to hear. Well, in another therapy session that I didn't tell you yet.
2: Brooke's withholding facts.
1: I know.
3: That's okay.
1: Well, it's a
2: lot.
1: She's
2: trying to drop bombshells like it's a court case or something.
1: Well, it's just a lot of information, right? But in another therapy session, when he was opening up about, you know, the first time and how he was very remorseful and all of that, this time got brought up and she's like, I mean, can you just say you're never going to do this again? And he's like, I can't say that. I mean, he was like, I don't know. He's like, there's nobody out there that I want right now or that I'm trying to,
2: Is he saying that this most recent affair is done?
1: It's done.
2: Okay, so he's saying with that person.
1: Right. Correct.
2: For sure.
1: It's done right now.
2: Right. But it's been on and off.
1: But again,
2: they've been friendly.
1: So I don't know. Who knows? Because the woman that he was having the affair with is also married.
3: Mm.
1: The way they found out about the affair was she got papers delivered to her because there was an old iPad that.
2: So her husband is the one that cracked the code.
1: Correct. But he didn't say anything to her at first. He played along.
3: Right.
1: Got an attorney.
3: Let me see how far.
1: And got his. Mm-hmm. Right. And then, but found pictures and videos.
2: Let me get the proof so I can keep the house and the cars.
3: Yeah, I tell you, my whole body is hot right now.
1: I know.
3: Because, look, people, things happen. Things happen in marriages. And it's either you accept it and move on from it. Now, my problem for Jessica is it happened the one time.

0: time, she was willing to forgive him. It's more about the betrayal now, because you promised it wouldn't happen again. And it's happened again. And I hate to say this for her. If you keep accepting that behavior, because if this is what this man is telling you in therapy, listen to what he's saying to you. You are perfect in every way, except if there's an except in there. And I don't want any marriage to ever fail.
1: Of course.
0: But sometimes, my mother told me a long time ago, sometimes you gotta walk away, even no matter how hurtful it may seem. It will be the best thing for her to do, because he's not gonna change. And it's a cycle for him. And for you
2: and
0: to
2: he's
0: sit
2: even
0: there,
2: saying, I don't know.
0: That should never come out your mouth if you want to stay with this this person who you feel is perfect in every way. If she's so perfect in every way, then you should be willing to change that one thing that you're doing that's going to ruin all that perfection.
1: Yeah, absolutely.
2: It's like house hunting. You're not going to find a house that's got all exactly, check every single box. The same thing with finding a partner.
0: Right.
1: It's interesting that you say that. We got a text message and it says, please keep my name anonymous. It's from a guy who said, if you share my advice, but my personal opinion is no partner of yours is made to 100% fulfill every single desire.
0: 100%.
1: Understanding that makes things challenging, but you need to recognize the amazing woman that you have in your life and cherish that. Focus on the positives, not what you don't have. I think it's a mindset that he needs to work on. Another thing to add, sexual compatibility is similar to compatibility in general. You're never going to find someone who

0: for me, I couldn't move on from it.
1: And you know,
0: maybe the first time, I get that.
1: Right. Let's try again.
0: Especially if you got kids involved. But to this level, no.
1: And he's he's also deflecting because he's putting a lot on her.
0: Yeah.
1: When she tried to make the changes for them, he threw it back on her. You're only doing it because I want it. You know what?
2: Yes.
1: How ungrateful are you?
2: Like, I'm doing it for you because I love you and I'm willing to try this because I want our marriage to
1: and
2: work.
1: And that's still not good enough. That means his head is not in the game.
0: He's already out and he's just trying to make that as an excuse.
1: Yeah.
2: I'll tell you my biggest fear for her right now, because her kids are the three kids. They're still in high school, right? But pretty stacked and about ready to go. We're looking at 5 years and all kids are going to be out of the house.
1: Right.
0: Yeah.
2: When that goes away,
1: it's done.
2: That's going to change the dynamic completely.
0: Yeah.

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1: 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Still on the traffic board reporting a wreck at Cape Romaine and Clements Ferry, with CN traffic finally moving well on Clements Ferry. And wrecks at Remount at North Rhett, Blacktown Road at Murphy Lane. 972-11.
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1: Our hearts really break for Jessica.
2: Mm-hmm.
1: Husband cheated 10 years into the marriage. Now he's cheated again. This is 20 years into the marriage.
3: Affairs, both times.
1: Yeah. Mm-hmm. Goes to therapy. So I got this from a young lady on a Facebook message. I'm not going to say her name. I asked for permission to say her name. She hasn't answered, so I'm not going to say it. But she says, good morning. I feel awful for Jessica. I was in a marriage for 10 years where my ex-husband cheated probably about 10 times.
3: Oof.
1: That's one every year if you do the math.
3: Look at you with the fast math.
1: I know, right? I wanted to tell Jessica something that my therapist told me and something I have watched on plenty of cheating documentaries. One time is a mistake. Mm-hmm. More than once is a habit.
3: Mm-hmm.
1: It doesn't matter if it was 10 years apart. It's a habit. They went to therapy and she agreed to try the things that he wanted to do with the other woman. And the very first response, instead of being excited about it, mm-hmm. he had the response of, you're just doing it because you think it will make me happy. Not because it will make us happy. She's doing it. What's the problem?
2: Mm.
1: That's the biggest point. To me, it seems like he doesn't want to do those things to his wife. It seems like he loves her, but the things that he wants to do with the other woman and women and are meant for the other women on the or the other women that he find, not his wife.
2: Mm-hmm.
1: I sure hope this works out for her and I hope she finds peace.
2: Ugh.
1: This is heartbreaking. Like when we went into songs, I almost started crying because I feel so bad for her because it's in black and white.
2: It is.
1: But
3: and
1: it's
3: he's
1: up
3: saying
1: to her.
3: It now. In therapy, he's
1: yeah.
3: saying, this is what I did. This is why I did it. And I don't know that I can tell you I'm not going to do it again.
1: And so nonchalant. Like
3: when people tell you who they are, believe them.
1: The first time.
3: Yeah.
1: That's an Oprah quote. Okay, Jay. I like
3: I don't
1: that.
3: Know. I don't think it's originally from Oprah.
1: Well, I've heard her say
2: she
1: it.
2: She said it. Yeah.
3: Yeah.
2: No, I just, it breaks my heart. And honestly, with all the things that he has said, the kindest thing I believe that he can do is walk away. Because he said he's not sure he won't do it again.
3: Yeah.
2: It'd be different if he was like, you know what? This was it. I'm done. I love you. I want to be with you. And that's all. Right?
3: Right.
2: He's not saying that.
1: Yeah.
2: He's saying, I'm not sure. Like, I don't want to, but I can't tell you that I'm not going to.
3: Which feels to me like he's trying to say, I'm out. I'm done with this relationship, but I don't want to be the one to pull that trigger. So I'm going to put it in your court for you to do it
2: mm-hmm.
3: and give you all the reasons to do it.
2: Yes.
3: But I just can't be the one who says that.
1: I haven't said this word in forever. He's a punk.
3: Like, I was like, oh, get ready for the button. Hold on, Tanya. Give me a second.
1: You want to talk about the easy way out? This is the easy way out. He will never. You know what? Because if he walked away, everybody's I'm like, she was perfect in every way. Now he's going to have to explain why.
2: Yep. Well, we got a message. It says, Jessica needs to think of her kids. Mm. They are going to grow up and believe that this dynamic is normal, and it isn't. Kids deserve to have happy parents regardless of their ages. Also, she is enough. She is perfect. He cheated 2 times. That's a pattern. That's all him. It's not on her. He's using her to shift the blame. Which is really his to hold. Then we also got a message saying to chime into the Jessica story. I agree with Tanya and want to add to it. They have 3 kids together. What does that say for her teaching them to stay with someone no matter what they do, especially after having an affair and saying that it could happen again?
1: Mm.
2: Yes, they don't know now, but one day they will. Because that is true. The kids don't know.
1: Right.
3: They know there's something going on.
2: Right.
3: You can feel
2: they're
3: the energy.
2: They're teenagers, so they can definitely feel it, but they don't know what the actual thing is. But one day they will know that their dad cheated on their mom, not once but twice. It infuriates me that this quote husband has having the audacity to tell his wife that she's perfect and for her to be willing to make him happy and go out of her comfort zone just for him to say he doesn't want it now because she's only doing it for him, not because she wants to. Like, sir, that's what you wanted.
1: Yeah, but Are you
2: She's
1: done?
2: Finished yeah. by saying she needs to just file for divorce and hopefully she comes out on top.
1: Because I want to also say I can't put it all on him. She has to take some blame too.
2: And not for what, not for his cheating.
1: Not for what his, not for his actions of the cheating or anything like that. But if you decide to stay and you know you have all the information in front of you and you still decide to stay and it happens again, time after time, eventually your people, your village, your friends, your family, they're not going to understand. Because if you keep coming, oh, he cheated again, he cheated again, he cheated again. How many times are you going to let this man cheat on you and you keep taking him back?
2: Right. Yeah.
1: You know what? At some point, it's your fault.
2: And I did say to her, I was like, would you be willing, right? I was like, listen, no judgment, no anything, but would you be willing to
3: let him sow these oats?
2: Yeah, to have your white picket fence, right? And live your family life that you guys have been living, the perfect wife, the perfect, you know, mother, the perfect friend, whatever. You live that life, but then once a year, you let him go to another city, right? That way it's not an affair. Right. It's not somebody that is within your circle. Hmm. It's just go somewhere. If you randomly meet a person, and obviously you have rules in place of be safe, do whatever, go to Vegas, have some fun, come back, and then you get to do it again in a year. Like that's your go do whatever it is that you need to do to get out of your system. And she basically was like, no, I don't think I could handle it. I couldn't either. I couldn't.
3: Right.
2: It just wouldn't work for me. I'd go crazy.
1: It wouldn't work for him either because clearly he likes to have relationships with inside of his marriage.
3: That's the only thing. Yeah, he didn't just cheat on her. He had a secret relationship.
1: Wow.
3: Yeah, and that's all. It's emotional cheating, physical cheating. It's the lying. He's already out. He's just waiting for you to pull the trigger. He's giving you every reason to do so. So I think do it.
1: Jessica, this is a man telling you that.
2: Mm-hmm.
1: Wow.

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8: 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It's showtime.
9: 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Mix 95.9 weather for James and John's Island. We got sunshine today, a high of 98. It will feel like 113 and 119 in some places in the low country. Your next tide is high at 112. It is 84 degrees. 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
13: 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Blecktown Road at Murphy Lane. Gravel times on I-26 Somerville to downtown right at 1 hour. On 526, 26 minutes West Ashley to Mount Pleasant. 972-11.

0: morning. What's your name and where you calling from?
1: Kim, I'm calling from Charleston.
0: Kim, you are calling number 9.
2: Yeah, Kim.
1: Thank you.
2: You're welcome. You just got a pair of tickets for Katy Perry, the Lifetimes Tour, live from Paris at the Regal Azalea Square Theater in Somerville on September 3rd or September 5th.
1: Thank you so much.
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1: It is Tuesday, August 18th, and this is what I am loving today. When I saw this piece of jewelry, I just thought it was the greatest thing.
2: Mm-hmm. Now, you promised beautiful and functional.
1: It is.
2: Which is interesting.
1: Arm cuffs are pretty popular right now. Like, all the girls on Love Island were wearing them. So they're kind of...
2: The latest episode of Star Trek, they're wearing them.
1: Are they?
2: Mm-hmm.
1: Yep. I knew. See? Star Trek.
2: That's cutting edge.
1: Forefront of fashion.
2: I mean, it's happening like a million years in the future.
1: Right.
2: So obviously.
1: So the cuffs are making a comeback, right?
3: Uh-huh.
1: This cuff, it's by Sense, S-E-N-S-E. It is a beautiful, you know, gold-plated cuff that goes around, but it's specifically made for diabetes sensors.
2: Oh. What?
1: You know how, you know, when people have the little circle in their arm?
2: Yeah. Right.
1: Yes. So it is specifically made to cover that up in a beautiful way. Like, it still has the circle, but it's got almost like a piece of pearly sort of opalescent, you know, right there. And then the waves that go around, it's just really beautiful.
3: That's neat. I like that.
1: And the way that I saw it, it popped up in my feed for like somebody's wedding, right? They were like getting married and you want to, you know,
2: dress it up.
1: Exactly. Not that it's anything to be ashamed of or whatever, but I just thought this was such a cool piece of jewelry.
2: That is cool.
1: You know, to be able to do that.
3: Right.
1: They run about $80. They are a little bit expensive, but it is a proprietary shell that's made to fit these things.
3: Right.
1: So if you have a Libra 2, 3, Dexcom, OnePlus, and Simplera, those are the different types. They're compatible with those.
2: That'll fit inside of
3: that's
2: the
3: amazing. Little...
1: I just thought that was really, really cool.
2: I have a question.
1: Yes.
2: Because I've never worn nor purchased one of these types of a cuff in general.
1: Yeah.
2: Do you size them? Like, especially if you're buying them online? Like, do I need to measure my guns and see which cuff I got to get? Or how does that work?
1: They're like toe rings to where they're not fully closed.
3: Yeah.
2: Okay.
3: I think one size
2: cuff,
3: fits most.
2: I just
3: most.
2: Think it's so much bigger that I don't know. I didn't know if it worked like that.
1: It's actually pretty dainty. It's maybe, what is that, a quarter inch?
2: Oh, yeah, that's not like the Star Trek ones.
1: All right.
3: You were wrong.
2: That's where I'm getting confused. Star Trek fault.
1: Anyways, those are available. Again, the company is called Sense. Second thing I'm loving today, did y'all see Skin Full Halloween? You guys know I'm in full Halloween mode. Mm. I

0: already bought a mat for a doormat that has bats on it and ghosts, and it's so cute. I'm putting it out. I'm going to wait till the end of August, but I am putting it out on the 31st. Anyways, the Skinful Halloween party is coming to Building 64 at the Navy Yard. It is happening on October 24th. It's a Saturday, but this is so cool. You want to know who's going to be hosting?
1: I saw it and I could not believe it.
0: Shaquille O'Neal is hosting the event.
1: Yes, that is amazing.
2: I can't go.
1: Why? Because he's taller than you?
2: Yeah, it weirds me out.
0: When you have taller people.
2: Yeah, I was around when I worked for a radio station in Seattle, and they sent me out for the last season of the Supersonics to go record them. And I was like, it skeeved me out. People way taller than you. Weird.
0: Really?
2: I don't like it.
0: You know, that's well, being 6'7", you probably very rarely have encounters with people that are taller than you.
2: And I get people all the time who are like 6'4", and they're like, I don't like this. And I'm like, yeah, sorry about your luck. But then when I'm around someone who's like 7 feet tall, I'm like,
1: And Shaq is 7'1".
2: Yeah, he's a big guy.
0: And then the third thing I am loving today, it's an account on Instagram. It's called First Take Hadrian, H-A-D-R-I-A-N. Mm-hmm. Okay. And Jay, I think you're really going to like this guy. And I think he's shown up in my feed because of you.
2: Does he wear Star Trek cuffs?
0: He doesn't wear Star Trek cuffs. We could maybe ask him.
2: Okay. How is he taller than me?
0: He is, I don't believe so. I don't know his height.
2: All right.
0: But he is very into macros and healthy recipes and all of those things. And so what he does, it's called Hype or Hoax. And the one that I came upon that I first found, but I've looked at quite a few, is the Ultimate Creamy Crunchy Cucumber Salad. Mm. Mm-hmm. And this is episode 182 of Hype or Hoax. So he's done a bunch of these, right?
2: Yeah.
0: But what he does is he finds these recipes that people say are, you know.
2: Yeah, there's a bunch of different people that do these.
0: Okay.
2: And I follow a couple of different ones.
0: But yeah, he does, like, he'll say, somebody said, this is the greatest hack for a cucumber salad when it comes to macros and having the right foods. And so he'll kind of like mirror whatever the other person is doing. They're like, oh, add cucumbers. So he adds his cucumbers. Yep. And then at the very end, the whole thing is he's like, listen, I love that the macros look great, the calories look great, but if it tastes like garbage, it's not going to work.
1: Nobody's going to like it.
0: Mm-hmm. And so he tastes it and then gives an honest response. He said for the cucumber salad, it was an 8.5 out of 10, which I'm definitely going to try it.
1: Yeah.
2: Nice.
0: Because it is that good. But it's a way to, like Jay always says, it's not about a diet. It's about making healthier choices.
1: Yeah.
0: Mm-hmm. And making, what do you call it? It's friendly foods and not friendly foods.
2: There's no bad foods. It's just foods that are helping us meet our goal.
0: There it is.
2: Foods that are not helping us meet our goal.
0: Exactly. So these are foods that are going to help you meet your goal. And if you want to link up to the three things I am loving, head to mix959.com.
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1: I want to say, first of all, I did not get a ticket yesterday. So I'm driving, and you know, you come to a stop sign.
2: Yes.
3: Right.
1: I mean, a stoplight. So I pick up my phone. I'm looking at my phone, and immediately when it turned green, I put my phone down.
3: In the state of South Carolina, people don't know because there is a hands-free law.
1: Right.
3: But if you are at a red light fully stopped, you are legally allowed to have your phone
2: in
3: your hand. Yes.
2: I didn't realize that.
1: I didn't know that either. But when I looked in my rearview mirror, the cops were right behind me.
2: Mm-hmm.
1: So I got a little nervous. I was like, what is the law?
3: Yeah, you start worrying.
1: I was very worried.
2: Yeah.
1: So I went to social media because that's where you get all your answers from.
2: Of course.
1: And I asked the question, and it was so many mixed answers. Don't do it. You can do it. Ex-cops were like, I'm a former police officer. Put the phone down. I said, let me go Google it, which I should have done in the first place.
3: Right.
1: It's called the red light rule. According to South Carolina Department of Safety, you can legally look or pick up your phone while completely stopped at a red light.
2: Okay.
1: A lot of people don't know this. Now, the difference is, once the light turns green, you better put that phone down.
3: Yeah.
1: Because if you're stopped at that point,
3: how quick is quick enough?
1: Right. I mean, you got a hair of a second, because if you don't, now you can get pulled over and it's a $100 fine.
3: Right.
2: Okay.
1: That's the difference. Now, this is not for every state. It depends on what state you live in that you can.
3: Or what state you're driving in.
1: Or what state you're driving in. Because just because I'm in South Carolina now, I don't want to get used to that when I get to North Carolina, do the same thing. Now I'm right. getting pulled over. But I was so nervous. I was like, Tanya, I did an infraction?
3: What? And Tanya has infracted.
2: Yes,
1: I know. And I'm like, all the videos that I do of all the wrong that people do when they're driving, I was like, this is the one time. And I know the cop wasn't following me, but he was like behind me like for a good 5 miles.
2: Don't you get nervous?
1: I was waiting for the blue light to come on because I couldn't Google. I couldn't Google if I was wrong or right. So I was like, I don't know.
2: Everything clenches up a little bit.
1: Yes.
3: You could ask Siri or something.
1: I couldn't even think, Jay, because every turn I made, he made. Every time I put my blink on, he put his blink. I was like, we were in sync.
3: Oh,
1: I was so nervous about it. But yes, there is a red light rule in South Carolina. I'm like, thank you, Jesus. But everybody was like, oh my God, I'm so sorry you got stopped. I was like, I never said anywhere in the video
2: that I got stopped.
1: I just said that the law was behind me. There were no blue lights or anything like that, but it really made me nervous. And I'm so glad. I'm so glad now I know the law and I can move forward from it.
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0: 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They roll out the hits and laughs.
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0: 9.
1: I didn't get a ticket.
2: You didn't even get pulled over.
1: I didn't even get pulled over. I was frantic, though. I didn't know what to do. Stopped at a red light, picked up my phone. Light turns green. I put my phone down. Right in my rearview mirror is the cops. I was like, what is the law? The law is you can have your phone out in your hands when the light is red and you are completely stopped. The moment the light turns green, you better start moving because then you could get pulled over if said phone is in your hand. It's a $100 fine.
2: Which is not insane.
1: No.
0: But still, you don't want that on your record.
2: Sure. But
0: on
2: also,
0: your conscience.
1: Right.
2: But not only was it that interaction, but then it seemed like the cop car stuck with you.
1: Yeah, it just seemed, I'm like, I know he's not following me. We're going in the same direction.
0: Right.
1: But then when I made that right turn, he made a right turn. I made the left turn. He made the left turn. I'm like, okay, now the road splits. He's going to go over to the right. Nope, he was right behind me. And not until I crossed over Central, then he finally made a turn. I was like, oh, now I can breathe again. It was scary. It was, I was like, I do not want to get pulled up. I haven't had a ticket since 1990.
0: Girl. Really?
1: Yes.
0: Go ahead.
1: I have not. Never a point off my license ever.
2: What? How long has it been for you then, Brooke? Because you were super impressed and you drive slow.
0: I do drive slow.
1: It was a minute.
0: Yeah, it was.
1: You were in D.C.
2: You got cited for the accident, didn't you?
0: I did. But I don't really.
2: But that's not getting pulled
0: over.
2: Yeah,
0: I'm not going to count that. But no, oh no, I've been pulled over here. I think the last time.
1: Okay.
0: Yeah, girl, I did. Last time I was pulled over was when it was the day after the Incubus concert, when it was at the pack.
2: So
0: a couple
2: years ago. Yeah.
0: And I was driving to work and I was running late because I had stayed late for the show. And I was listening to Incubus in my car.
1: And it made you drive fast.
2: Had to hear Brandon's vocals.
0: I did. I was so hyped from it. Yes. I'm already running late. I was on 17 and there was nobody on 17 at, you know, 5 o'clock in the morning, whatever.
1: So you decided to open it up.
0: I was. And I'm pretty sure I was listening to Drive, which isn't a super fast song.
1: Right.
2: No, just but like, it's still ironic. It,
0: right?
1: Yeah.
0: And sure enough, got pulled over and I was like, sorry. Oopsie doodle.
2: Well, I can say I can understand you, the nervousness of having the police behind you and thinking, and then you're starting going through like, did I do it? Like, are all my taillights working right?
1: Right.
2: And you start running through the things in your head. Did it, when's the last time my tags got updated? Like,
1: exactly.
2: Because you don't think of it. You just get that in the mail. You're like, oh, I guess they got updated. I guess the old ones are expiring.
1: Do I have my insurance card on me?
2: Yes.
1: All the things.
2: I get that when I'm walking out of a store and I did not buy anything.
1: Oh.
2: Especially if you go through one of those stores that has like a security person standing there. And I don't just mean like an older person who's checking your receipt.
1: Right.
2: But like someone who's there in a, usually like just a t-shirt with a plastic badge or whatever.
1: Right, right.
2: But I feel like I need to go up to him and be like, I didn't find anything that was to my liking. I was just kind of window shopping. I didn't even come in for a particular item. I just kind of, I could turn my pockets out. Like,
1: I
2: got nothing up my sleeve. I'm not carrying any bags.
1: Right.
2: So everything's fine. Like, I feel like I need to, like, I feel like I say goodbye to them for some reason. Like, they're not even looking at me. Like, on the way out, I'm like, have a nice day. And they're like, what?
1: Who? You make yourself look suspicious when you do that.
2: Yeah, and I feel like I don't know what to do with my hands. Like, I got to hold them weird so I can show them that I didn't grab anything while I was in there. And it's not like I'm a shoplifter. I've never been been
1: but
2: in
1: you
2: trouble
1: just
2: for
1: feel
2: shoplifting,
1: like I'm
2: so.
1: Being watched. Now, I will tell you, I always have my receipt on me because it was one time me and my younger sister, we were teens at the time, and my mother went to go grocery shopping in the shopping plaza. We were like, we're going to go to the drugstore just like to go get some stuff, whatever. And I don't know why it's a picture frame that I picked up. And I put it right back down.
2: Mm-hmm.
1: And we went out the store. We didn't get anything. We're not thieves.
2: Right.
1: This security guard came running after us.
0: Oh, really?
1: He was like, you come back in the store with me. And we were like, sir, what are you talking about? And he was like, come back in the store. We need to take you in the back room. And me and my sister, we go.
2: Mm-hmm.
1: So he's
2: a kid,
1: like,
2: you're like, right, an adult said I had to do this.
1: Right, exactly. And then, you know, he's questioning us and what did you take from the store? We were like, what are you talking about? I picked up this picture frame. I decided not to get it. I put it right back.
0: Right.
1: He did not believe us, but he did let us go. Honey, we told my mother.
0: Uh-oh, I know she went in
1: there. Eva, when I say she showed out. she said, my

0: kids do not steal. They don't need to steal. They have money in their pocket, whatever, whatever. But ever since that instance, whenever, you know, some people take things from the grocery store and they put it back somewhere else.
1: Right.
0: Oh, I will march myself right back to where I got it. I don't care how far it is, because I never want to have that experience. So I absolutely understand what you're saying. That fear is not cute.
2: That guilt. That
0: oh, my
2: guilt
0: gosh.
2: Thick.
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1: Y'all, there is so much going on right now.
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1: I love it.
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2: So many chances to win. Wonderful things.
1: Mm-hmm. So many. Let's start with the Goo Goo Dolls.
2: Mm-hmm.
1: They are going to be at Credit One August 29th. You may have your tickets. You may not yet. However, if you would like our best seats in the house.
3: Not the best seats.
1: The best seats in the house. What, courtesy what? Of Credit One Bank. You can be up close, rocking out with the Goo Goo Dolls, singing Iris at the top of your lungs.
2: Oh my God. And Neon Trees opening up.
1: I love
3: You're
1: them
3: right. too. Yes.
1: Neon Trees, Everybody Talks. Like, we're going to be singing along to that too.
2: Everybody sings, Everybody Talks.
1: All you have to do is download the Mix 95.9 app. It's free in your either Android or Apple store, and just enter to win on the app. But we are giving away those best seats in the house to go see the Goo Goo Dolls. So make sure you do that.
2: And I'm kind of mad at them, because they scheduled it for the day that I'm leaving to go to Hawaii, which is real rude, but I guess
3: I'm sure,
2: whatever.
3: Yeah.
1: I don't think they work your tour around your vacation.
3: They may. I mean, they sat around and said, you know what, let's make sure we go when Jay's not there.
1: Right.
3: That's what they did.
2: Maybe I'm
3: going
2: to do like an acoustic set just for me or something.
3: That would be really nice, by the way.
2: That would be good.
1: Another really fun event that is coming up, but you need to get started early. I know December seems like it's forever away.
2: I was thinking about that this morning as I walked out to the car, and it was so muggy. I was like, it's 80 degrees and it's 5 a.m. What is happening?
1: I know, and it's hard to think about it, but tickets are on sale right now. They always sell out, and these are the discounted tickets for the pre-sale. Wine Under the Oaks is coming to Boone Hall yet again. It is one of my favorite events. Yes, I know I love the wine, but it's always such a beautiful day.
3: Mm-hmm.
1: And unlike some of the other events, it's not super crowded. There's only a limited amount of tickets.
3: Right.
1: So you're not going to be, you know, with shoulder to shoulder like you would be maybe at the Oyster Festival, which I love. Yeah. I mean, I love the Oyster Festival too.
3: Right.
1: But it's just a different vibe. And there's, you know, samples of wine, of course. There's amazing food out there. They've got specialty tents. They even do like a cooking demonstration.
3: And they always have a great band as well.
2: It's always Midnight City, and they're back.
3: I love
2: they're back
3: it.
2: Again.
1: Midnight City will be there along with John Price and the Moonshine Gang.
3: Uh-huh.
2: Oh.
1: So those tickets, the pre-sale tickets, they are available right now for just $70. They will, I'm sure, sell out. So make sure you get that. And if you want to get a VIP table, which I totally recommend, get your friends in on it.
3: Yeah. Mm-hmm.
1: It is the way to go. You can get those as well right now.
2: And if you've never been, basically when you come in through the gate, they give you a nice little wine glass.
3: Mm-hmm.
2: And you just walk around to these tents and you just hand it to people and they just pour wine in it and hand it back to you. They don't say, give me a ticket. They don't say, give me a dollar, whatever. You just
3: walk
2: up and they're like, which one you want? And you try it and you're like, that one was pretty good. How about this one over here?
1: Okay.
2: Yes, you can try that one too.
1: Yep.
2: That one there looks interesting. Here you go. Have some of that.
3: Exactly.
1: Always a good time and a great holiday tradition. So make sure you get those tickets. You can link up at mix959.com.
2: And that's probably all, right?
1: That's not it, Jay.
2: There's more.
1: There's more. I was so excited about this announcement. Usher Raymond, Chris Brown, the R&B tour, it is coming to William Bryce Stadium on October 29th. Girl!
3: When this dreams is a huge, come true.
2: I feel like you spoke this into existence,
3: yes,
2: Tanya, because
3: I did.
2: When they announced this tour, it was only for a few stops.
3: Right.
2: And you're like, we need him to come here. And you kept saying it on air. And next thing we know, they are actually coming to South Carolina.
3: I prayed about it. And I said, you know what? I didn't want to have to drive 3 hours away.
1: Right.
3: Mm-hmm. I said, they have got to show love to South Carolina. And when Brooke told me, I lost my mind.
1: Yep.
3: Then my heart was crushed.
2: Uh-oh.
3: I'm going to be out of town.
2: Oh, no. Yes. Just like me and the Goo Goo Dolls.
1: Yes. Your sisters have a plan.
3: Yeah, me and my sister already made a plan to go up to Connecticut to Foxwoods, and they already took days off. Brooke was like, cancel that. I was
2: right?
3: like, I can't. I can't do that to them.
1: Yeah.
3: But
2: what if we told you, Tanya, we're getting it prearranged, and Usher's going to be, you're going to be the one that Usher's going to bring up for that on stage thing?
3: Ooh.
2: Oh. But you got to act right. We don't
1: want to
2: see you in those videos like that woman who said, I was only up there for Chris Brown. You can't be pulling that.
3: This is going to sound horrible, but can it be Chris Brown instead?
2: Oh, see, you're just like
3: No, I love Usher. But for some reason, Chris Brown has an energy that I just love about him.
2: Yeah.
3: I think I would have to call my sisters either way. Like, if you told me I was going to meet one of them, I would just have to tell my sisters, we're going to have to postpone. Right. Or y'all go on without me, like in the Titanic.
2: You better change your plans. You better buy some tickets to this concert. Well, when is the show? How do we get tickets?
1: October 29th. And you can win them before you can buy them.
3: It's a way.
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2: What? Right here?
1: Right here.
2: That's this station, Brooke.
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What up, y'all? It's Ellie Roll in the midday. Yes, it's Tuesday. We made it. Another day. Almost the middle of the week, and it's really hot yet again today.

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It is also good for Daniel Island's right over the bridge.

The biggest R&B concert of the decade hits Williams-Brice Stadium October 29th. 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

0: Picture this. It's 95 degrees outside on a sweltering afternoon. Your air conditioner suddenly stopped blowing cold air, and your house is heating up fast. When your home feels like an oven, you can't afford to wait 3 or 4 days for a technician to finally show up. Aubrey at Holy City Heating and Air explains how quickly their local team responds when heat waves hit Charleston.
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1: Picture this. It's 95 degrees outside on a sweltering afternoon. Your air conditioner suddenly stops blowing cold air and your house is heating up fast. 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

Taylor Swift is celebrating a close friend Phoebe Bridgers' 32nd birthday in the sweetest way. 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

0: Picture this. It's 95 degrees outside on a sweltering afternoon. Your air conditioner suddenly stopped blowing cold air, and your house is heating up fast. When your home feels like an oven, you can't afford to wait 3 or 4 days for a technician to finally show up. Aubrey at Holy City Heating and Air explains how quickly their local team responds when heat waves hit Charleston.
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1: Picture this. It's 95 degrees outside on a sweltering afternoon. Your air conditioner suddenly stops blowing cold air and your house is heating up fast. 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
2: 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If not, we can do it normally within 24 hours, even in dead of summer.
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0: Picture this. It's 95 degrees outside on a sweltering afternoon. Your air conditioner suddenly stopped blowing cold air, and your house is heating up fast. When your home feels like an oven, you can't afford to wait 3 or 4 days for a technician to finally show up. 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

0: 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So if we can get out that day, we do. If not, we can do it normally within 24 hours, even in dead of summer.
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I'm Joe, back with you in the afternoon on a Tuesday, a very hot Tuesday. We're approaching 100 degrees throughout the low country. Maybe some spots even hitting 100.

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As Pink says, just like fire, it sure feels like a fire walking around outside.

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2: 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Seriously, he pulled in a tarpon on his own last year. 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And when I see that joy, the feeling I get is, it's indescribable. Excitement, pride, the butterflies in my stomach. Seeing him be amazing. I like fishing, but I love being a dad.
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Here it is, your latest Mix 95.9 low country weather for Mount Pleasant and Isle of Palm. Sun and clouds, maybe a stray storm. 99 for the afternoon. Tomorrow through Friday, same. Mid-90s. The next low tide will be at 7:14.

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3: Picture this. It's 95 degrees outside on a sweltering afternoon. Your air conditioner suddenly stops blowing cold air and your house is heating up fast. 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
1: Gerald's Tires and Brakes, 843 Traffic.
2: Still watching our afternoon traffic, keeping an eye on those accidents at Lincoln Electric on Carolina Commerce Parkway, the Sunoco at Ashley Phosphate, and Eagle Drive and Falcon Road. New incidents to be aware of, one at Morrison Drive and Romney Street, one at the Home Depot in West Ashley, and one right outside the Dorchester Road Harris Teeter. Incident right in front of the East Bay Deli at Dorchester and Leeds Avenue, and at Remount Road and Tank Road. This is Matthew in your 843 Traffic Center, 972-1152.
3: Picture this. It's 95 degrees outside on a sweltering afternoon. Your air conditioner suddenly stops blowing cold air, and your house is heating up fast. 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Aubrey at Holy City Heating and Air explains how quickly their local team responds when heat waves hit Charleston.
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0: Picture this. It's 95 degrees outside on a sweltering afternoon. Your air conditioner suddenly stopped blowing cold air, and your house is heating up fast. When your home feels like an oven, you can't afford to wait 3 or 4 days for a technician to finally show up. Aubrey at Holy City Heating and Air explains how quickly their local team responds when heat waves hit Charleston.
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0: Picture this. It's 95 degrees outside on a sweltering afternoon. Your air conditioner suddenly stopped blowing cold air, and your house is heating up fast. When your home feels like an oven, you can't afford to wait 3 or 4 days for a technician to finally show up. Aubrey at Holy City Heating and Air explains how quickly their local team responds when heat waves hit Charleston.
1: 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If not, we can do it normally within 24 hours, even in dead of summer.
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0: Picture this. It's 95 degrees outside on a sweltering afternoon. Your air conditioner suddenly stopped blowing cold air, and your house is heating up fast. When your home feels like an oven, you can't afford to wait 3 or 4 days for a technician to finally show up. Aubrey at Holy City Heating and Air explains how quickly their local team responds when heat waves hit Charleston.
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1: Headed home or headed to work? Here's the traffic info you need to know. Couple incidents on Dorchester Road, one right outside the Harris Teeter, and another at East Bay Deli at Leeds Avenue. Also, incident at Ashley Phosphate Road, one at Rival Range Road and Myrick Road, one at Meeting Street and Columbus Street, and another at Mark Clark and I-26 eastbound. This is Matthew in your 843 Traffic Center, 972-1152.
2: Picture this. It's 95 degrees outside on a sweltering afternoon. Your air conditioner suddenly stops blowing cold air and your house is heating up fast. 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Aubrey at Holy City Heating and Air explains how quickly their local team responds when heat waves hit Charleston.
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95.9 weather for North Charleston and Latin. Sun and clouds, maybe a stray storm tomorrow, and that'll be the case through Friday with highs right around 94, 95, the next low tide, 7:14 this evening.

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I'm Joe, congratulating and thanking our Navy Federal Credit Union Military Hero of August, North Charleston Acting Chief of Police, Scott Perry, nominated by his lovely wife, Lindsay.

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1: Gerald's Tires and Brakes, 843 Traffic.
2: Keeping you updated this evening with traffic, be aware of an accident down on Dorchester and Leeds Avenue. Speaking of Leeds Avenue, look out for an incident at the DMV over there. Collision at the Lewis Barbecue on North Nassau Street, another at Meeting Street and Columbus Street. Still looking at that incident on Morrison Drive and Romney Street, and one on Rifle Range Road and Myrick Road. Be safe out there, y'all. This is Matthew in your 843 Traffic Center, 972-1150.
3: Picture this. It's 95 degrees outside on a sweltering afternoon. Your air conditioner suddenly stops blowing cold air and your house is heating up fast. 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

0: Picture this. It's 95 degrees outside on a sweltering afternoon. Your air conditioner suddenly stopped blowing cold air, and your house is heating up fast. When your home feels like an oven, you can't afford to wait 3 or 4 days for a technician to finally show up. Aubrey at Holy City Heating and Air explains how quickly their local team responds when heat waves hit Charleston.
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2: You got him. 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
2: Hi, it's Matt from Call Dad. 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Seriously, he pulled in a tarpon on his own last year. 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And when I see that joy, the feeling I get is, it's indescribable. Excitement, pride, the butterflies in my stomach. Seeing him be amazing. I like fishing, but I love being a dad.
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It's after 5 in the Low Country, and Joe driving you home out of work on a Tuesday. Thanks for allowing me to tag along as I've been waiting to play this song for you again. 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

taking a look at your latest low country weather for how does Mount Pleasant and Isle of Palm sound tomorrow? How does this sound? Sun, clouds, and maybe a stray storm. That'll be the case through Friday in the mid-90s. The next low tide at 7:14.

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4: Checking out a collision over at Trident Tech on Maybelline Road, along with an incident at the Food Lion on Dorchester and Leeds. Another accident on Peppermill Parkway, with one at Ashley Phosphate Road and Saddlebrook Drive. Still looking at some collisions, one at Lincolnville Road and Ladson Road, one at Turnbull Avenue and Noisette Boulevard, and Septima P. Clark Parkway and Line Street. Give us a call, let us know what you see. This is Matthew in your 843 Traffic Center, 972-1150.
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0: Picture this. It's 95 degrees outside on a sweltering afternoon. Your air conditioner suddenly stops blowing cold air and your house is heating up fast. When your home feels like an oven, you can't afford to wait 3 or 4 days for a technician to finally show up. Aubrey at Holy City Heating and Air explains how quickly their local team responds when heat waves hit Charleston.
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0: Picture this. It's 95 degrees outside on a sweltering afternoon. Your air conditioner suddenly stopped blowing cold air, and your house is heating up fast. When your home feels like an oven, you can't afford to wait 3 or 4 days for a technician to finally show up. Aubrey at Holy City Heating and Air explains how quickly their local team responds when heat waves hit Charleston.
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2: You got him. 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
2: Hi, it's Matt from Call Dad. I really like to fish. I'm not that good at it, mind you. Let's say the fish and I, we have a mutual misunderstanding. My son, though, is obsessed with fishing. He picks the spots we fish. He tells me what lures to use. He ignores that the fish he's hunting is bigger than he is. Seriously, he pulled in a tarpon on his own last year. And when he decided to catch a long-nosed gar, bam, he hooked one. And the look on his face, pure joy. And when I see that joy, the feeling I get is, it's indescribable. Excitement, pride, the butterflies in my stomach. Seeing him be amazing. I like fishing, but I love being a dad.
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5: Ever wonder why some businesses that seem smaller stay busier? I'm John, and I've spent the last 2 decades helping Charleston businesses grow their customers. And I've actually noticed something. Some of the busiest companies in Charleston aren't always the biggest, and they definitely aren't the cheapest. Somehow, they just seem to stay busy. These businesses tend to have a few things in common. If you're wondering what helps them stay busy, maybe it's time we talk. 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

hope you had a great Tuesday. It's Party Marty. We're going to be sending you on a luxurious Spirit Line dinner cruise across the Charleston Harbor for free. 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

Tuesday night. Hey, it's Party Marty. Have you heard? Usher and Chris Brown are bringing the R&B tour to Williams-Brice Stadium October 29th. 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

0: with Goo Goo Dolls and Neon Trees at Credit One Stadium on Saturday, August 29th for free. 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
1: Picture this. It's 95 degrees outside on a sweltering afternoon. Your air conditioner suddenly stops blowing cold air and your house is heating up fast. When your home feels like an oven, you can't afford to wait 3 or 4 days for a technician to finally show up. Aubrey at Holy City Heating and Air explains how quickly their local team responds when heat waves hit Charleston.
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